Partly sunny with a slight chance of showers, a high near 81 or 27 C. Saturday, partly sunny, a chance of showers and thunderstorms, a high near 77 or 25 C. Sunday, mostly sunny with a slight chance of showers, a high near 76 or 24 degrees Celsius. Okay.

He kisses her goodbye and heads for the radio station. Oh, he hates to leave her, but he's got another show to do. He knows she gets lonely, so he lets her know he's thinking about her. And though millions are listening, she knows who he's talking to.

He planned a surprise for the night of their first anniversary. He taped his show just so he could be home with her. The radio was playing, and as he walked in on her, her lover, he heard himself saying the last words that they ever heard.

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1: 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Republican Garrett Mason isn't afraid to tell the truth.
2: There is crime going on everywhere. 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
2: 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For tonight, partly cloudy skies, a slight chance of showers, a low around 43 or 6C. Tomorrow, mostly sunny skies expected, a slight chance of showers, a high near 67 or 19C. Wednesday calls for sunshine as well, a high near 75 or 24C. Thursday, sunny, a high near 86 or 30 Celsius. Friday, partly sunny with a slight chance of showers, a high near 81 or 27C. Saturday, partly sunny, a chance of showers and thunderstorms, a high near 77 or 25C. Sunday, mostly sunny with a slight chance of showers, a high near 76 or 24 degrees Celsius.

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4: I'm Ross Ingram. Here's what's happening in Canada. A Russian opposition politician and prominent critic of Russian President Vladimir Putin says the war in Ukraine is backfiring on the regime at home, with signs of falling domestic support as the Kremlin's army stalls on the battlefield. Vladimir Kara-Murza was interviewed by Canada's Global Television Network. Kara-Murza, who has survived multiple alleged poisoning attempts and was freed from a 25-year prison sentence for protesting the war in a 2004 prisoner exchange, said the war in Ukraine would lead to very serious political changes inside the country. In a Washington Post opinion article this week, Kara-Murza cited a recent poll by the independent Levada Center that found 62% of Russians favor peace talks with Ukraine. Only 27% support continuing the war, now in its fifth year. While Kara-Murza noted accurate polling is difficult to obtain in Russia due to the fear factor perpetuated by the Kremlin, he suggested the actual number of those supporting peace talks is likely far higher. Kara-Murza said he not only hopes but is confident he will soon be able to return from exile to his home country and witness the fall of the Putin regime and the return of democracy to Russia. Two people have been killed in a crash on the Princess Margaret Bridge in Fredericton. Fredericton police say a transport truck and a car collided around midday on Friday. Two females who were passengers in the car died at the scene. The driver of the transport truck was taken to hospital. No word yet on exactly what caused the crash. A 23-year-old New Maryland man is dead after a crash near Wasis. RCMP believe on Thursday night a driver who was speeding the wrong way on Route 7 collided head-on with another vehicle. When police arrived, they found one driver, a 23-year-old man, suffering from life-threatening injuries. He died in the hospital a couple of hours later. The other driver was treated for what were believed to be non-life-threatening injuries. The head of the Nova Scotia Teachers Union says cuts to the education center will cause more strain at a time when violence in schools is on the rise. Department of Education data shows an increase in violent incidents in schools over the last 5 years. There were 27,117 violent incidents recorded in the 2024-25 school year, up from 21,409 the year before, and the 17,234 incidents reported in 2022-23.
5: Those are some of the stories making news today in the Maritimes and across Canada. This is the Atlantic News Network.
6: Kiss FM weather. For tonight, partly cloudy skies, a slight chance of showers, a low around 43 or 6C. Tomorrow, mostly sunny skies expected, a slight chance of showers, a high near 67 or 19C. Wednesday calls for sunshine as well, a high near 75 or 24C. Thursday, sunny, a high near 86 or 30 Celsius. Friday, partly sunny with a slight chance of showers, a high near 81 or 27C. Saturday, partly sunny, a chance of showers and thunderstorms, a high near 77 or 25C. Sunday, mostly sunny with a slight chance of showers, a high near 76 or 24 degrees Celsius. Okay.

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2: For tonight, partly cloudy skies, a slight chance of showers, a low around 43 or 6C. Tomorrow, mostly sunny skies expected, a slight chance of showers, a high near 67 or 19C. Wednesday calls for sunshine as well, a high near 75 or 24C. Thursday, sunny, a high near 86 or 30 Celsius. Friday, partly sunny with a slight chance of showers, a high near 81 or 27C. Saturday, partly sunny, a chance of showers and thunderstorms, a high near 77 or 25C. Sunday, mostly sunny with a slight chance of showers, a high near 76 or 24 degrees Celsius. Okay.

0: Congratulations to the class of 2026 from Sloat's Machining and Fabrication, and especially Sarah Howe and Leah Swallow. There is nothing like family as we celebrate our 31st anniversary this June. We reflect on the hard work and memories that got us to this point. We wish you all good luck as you begin your journey into adulthood.
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Goodman wrote that song, and he told me it was the perfect country and western song. I wrote him back a letter, and I told him it was not the perfect country and western song because he hadn't said anything at all about mama or trains or trucks or prison or getting drunk. Well, he sat down and wrote another verse to the song, and he sent it to me, and after reading it, I realized that my friend had written the perfect country and western song, and I felt obliged to include it on this album. The last verse goes like this here. Well, I was drunk the day my mom got out of prison.

0: Day in a social media post following a call with Netanyahu. On Wall Street, another record day with the Dow up by 46 points. The Nasdaq rose 114. 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
0: A United Airlines flight returned to its point of origin mid-flight after an unsettling incident over the weekend. We hear more on this story from correspondent Haya Panjwani reporting.
3: A United Airlines flight to Spain turned back to Newark after a possible security threat. The flight carrying 190 passengers and 12 crew members returned to Newark because of suspicious four-letter Bluetooth device name. Passengers evacuated while Port Authority police swept the aircraft, and passengers had to be rescreened by TSA and Customs before reboarding. The replacement flight took off early the next day and landed in Spain that afternoon. The incident follows other recent security concerns with United Airlines, including a diverted domestic flight and a collision at Newark Airport earlier this month. I'm Haya Panjwani.
0: News and analysis at townhall.com. From Washington, I'm Keith Peters. Add another country to the list of those banning children under 16 from having social media accounts.
4: Under Malaysia's new regulations, platforms like Facebook and TikTok must implement age verification systems. Existing users identified as under 16 will have a month to manage their data before restrictions apply. Companies that fail to comply face hefty fines. The government aims to protect children from harmful content and cyberbullying. Critics worry about data privacy and potential surveillance, while supporters say it's long overdue. Rich Thomason reporting.
0: Former Federal Reserve Chair Jerome Powell used one of his first major public appearances since leaving office to deliver a broad defense of independent institutions while accepting the John F. Kennedy Profile and Courage Award in Boston. Powell warned against political interference in monetary policy. More on these stories at townhall.com.
5: For tonight, partly cloudy skies, a slight chance of showers, a low around 43 or 6C. Tomorrow, mostly sunny skies expected, a slight chance of showers, a high near 67 or 19C. Wednesday calls for sunshine as well, a high near 75 or 24C. Thursday, sunny, a high near 86 or 30 Celsius. Friday, partly sunny with a slight chance of showers, a high near 81 or 27C. Saturday, partly sunny, a chance of showers and thunderstorms, a high near 77 or 25C. Sunday, mostly sunny with a slight chance of showers, a high near 76 or 24 degrees Celsius. Okay.

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Just like a quality potato crop starts with the best seed, your future starts with the hard work and determination you've already shown. 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
2: Kicks FM Weather. For tonight, partly cloudy skies, a slight chance of showers, a low around 43 or 6C. Tomorrow, mostly sunny skies expected, a slight chance of showers, a high near 67 or 19C. Wednesday calls for sunshine as well, a high near 75 or 24C. Thursday, sunny, a high near 86 or 30 Celsius. Friday, partly sunny with a slight chance of showers, a high near 81 or 27C. Saturday, partly sunny, a chance of showers and thunderstorms, a high near 77 or 25C. Sunday, mostly sunny with a slight chance of showers, a high near 76 or 24 degrees Celsius. Okay.

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1: FM Weather. For tonight, partly cloudy skies, a slight chance of showers, a low around 43 or 6C. Tomorrow, mostly sunny skies expected, a slight chance of showers, a high near 67 or 19C. Wednesday calls for sunshine as well, a high near 75 or 24C. Thursday, sunny, a high near 86 or 30 Celsius. Friday, partly sunny with a slight chance of showers, a high near 81 or 27C. Saturday, partly sunny, a chance of showers and thunderstorms, a high near 77 or 25C. Sunday, mostly sunny with a slight chance of showers, a high near 76 or 24 degrees Celsius. Okay.

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